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0: 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In fact, it was my second gold record. The name of it is The Right String, Baby, But The Wrong Yo-Yo.
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Have a drink with me, baby. We got whiskey here today.

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Whiskey, whiskey, whiskey, whiskey makes me feel all right. I'm talking about whiskey. 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I done drank so much whiskey, stays drunk all

right, listen, I'm gonna be late tonight, so don't stay up and wait for me, okay?